0: Right off of the Toy Story 5 soundtrack, Taylor Swift with I Knew It, I Knew You. First time ever on the Top 6 at 6. Is it here to stay or is it here just for a short time? Let us know what it should be doing at 306-938-2855. We got number 5. Let's keep the list going.
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1: 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Megan Maroney falling from grace a little bit, though. Beautiful Things has kind of had its heyday at number one. Yesterday was in third place, and today second last on the countdown.
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Saskatoon's top six country songs with Ella Langley and Morgan Wallen. I Can't Love You Anymore. Yesterday was number one. Today, second place. One spot slide for that song. George Burge and Luke Bryan.

0: with Ride, Ride, Ride. They were second last yesterday, and today that song is in third place. Well, it's been a bit of a battle between Megan Maroney, Ella Langley, Morgan Wallen for that number one spot, but they've all been on the countdown already, so we've obviously got a new victor on the Top 6 at 6 today. Let's crack into that last song.
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0: top
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0: And there it is, our top six country songs in Saskatoon. Kane Brown with Woman, our number one song. We also had a song debut today, Taylor Swift with I Knew It, I Knew You. Curious if you think that song should make its way back up to the countdown, into the top three even, or doesn't belong on the countdown. Yesterday's debut, Jason Aldean, Don't Tell On Me, got booted off today by the Taylor Swift debut, so we'll see tomorrow if he can make his way back on. That is today's Top 6 at 6 countdown.

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0: Been a stellar one today. Big thanks again to Aaron Perchette for calling into the show. He's one of the headliners for Living Skies Music Festival, the Country Day anyway, this weekend in Humboldt. We have the full interview over on our Facebook page as well as at thebull.ca. It's going to be a big day tomorrow. We're going to be broadcasting the afternoon show live from outside SaskTel Center, getting ready for the Outskirts Music Festival. And hopefully we'll see as many of your smiling faces out there as possible. The weather is lining up absolutely perfectly. So I'm going to go get my Z's in before a big day tomorrow.

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18: I'm Kira Miller with your Saskatoon weather. Tonight, partly cloudy with a slight chance of showers and a risk of a thunderstorm. Wind southeast at 20, low 13. Tomorrow, mainly sunny. Wind southeast gusting 40, high 26. And at night, partly cloudy. Wind continues, low 17. Saturday, showers, high 19. And Sunday, showers, high of 19 as well.
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15: I'm Kira Miller with your Saskatoon weather. Tonight, partly cloudy with a slight chance of showers and risk of a thunderstorm. Wind southeast at 20, low 13. Tomorrow, mainly sunny. Wind southeast gusting 40, high 26. And at night, partly cloudy. Wind continues, low 17. Saturday, showers, high 19. And Sunday, showers, high of 19 as well.
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12: I'm Kira Miller with your Saskatoon weather. Tonight, partly cloudy with a slight chance of showers and risk of a thunderstorm. Wind southeast at 20, low 13. Tomorrow, mainly sunny. Wind southeast gusting 40, high 26. And at night, partly cloudy. Wind continues, low 17. Saturday, showers, high 19. And Sunday, showers, high of 19 as well.
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6: This week on Crime Stoppers Unmasked, we're asking for the public's help in identifying two suspects in an unprovoked bear spray assault on Saskatoon Transit. On June 10th, 2026, the two suspects boarded the bus in the downtown terminal and refused to pay their fares when requested by the driver. They made their way to the back of the bus, which was headed towards 8th Street. As the bus approaches 8th Street and Cumberland Avenue, an older male is bear sprayed at the back of the bus, causing numerous riders at the back to be hit as well. The suspect then sprays the victim two more times before exiting the bus and leaving the scene in an unknown direction. This resulted in the entire bus having to be evacuated and taken out of service. Suspect 1 is described as a male in his late teens or early 20s. He's wearing a black Crook and Castles hoodie, red shorts that go past the knees, a black New York Yankees ball cap with a name written in white lettering on the right side along with a heart, and his hair is shoulder length. Suspect 2 is a male in his late 40s or 50s, backwards ball cap with red lettering and a white symbol, black hoodie, blue jeans, had a mustache, white runners, and a thin build. You can also watch for photos and videos of the suspects on Facebook, Instagram, and our homepage. Do you have information about this crime or who is responsible? 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The tips are completely anonymous. We don't want your name. 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
22: I'm Kira Miller with your Saskatoon weather. Tonight, partly cloudy with a slight chance of showers and risk of a thunderstorm. Wind southeast at 20, low 13. Tomorrow, mainly sunny. Wind southeast gusting 40, high 26. And at night, partly cloudy. Wind continues, low 17. Saturday, showers, high 19. And Sunday, showers, high of 19 as well. Back in
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1: I'm Kira Miller with your Saskatoon weather. Tonight, partly cloudy with a slight chance of showers and risk of a thunderstorm. Wind southeast at 20, low 13. Tomorrow, mainly sunny. Wind southeast gusting 40, high 26. And at night, partly cloudy. Wind continues, low 17. Saturday, showers, high 19. And Sunday, showers, high of 19 as well.
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15: I'm Kira Miller with your Saskatoon weather. Tonight, partly cloudy with a slight chance of showers and risk of a thunderstorm. Wind southeast at 20, low 13. Tomorrow, mainly sunny. Wind southeast gusting 40, high 26. And at night, partly cloudy. Wind continues, low 17. Saturday, showers, high 19. And Sunday, showers, high of 19 as well.
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15: I'm Kira Miller with your Saskatoon weather. Tonight, partly cloudy with a slight chance of showers and risk of a thunderstorm. Wind southeast at 20, low 13. Tomorrow, mainly sunny. Wind southeast gusting 40, high 26. And at night, partly cloudy. Wind continues, low 17. Saturday, showers, high 19. And Sunday, showers, high of 19 as well.
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15: I'm Kira Miller with your Saskatoon weather. Tonight, partly cloudy with a slight chance of showers and risk of a thunderstorm. Wind southeast at 20, low 13. Tomorrow, mainly sunny. Wind southeast gusting 40, high 26. And at night, partly cloudy. Wind continues, low 17. Saturday, showers, high 19. And Sunday, showers, high of 19 as well.
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5: This week on Crime Stoppers Unmasked, we're asking for the public's help in identifying two suspects in an unprovoked bear spray assault on Saskatoon Transit. On June 10th, 2026, the two suspects boarded the bus in the downtown terminal and refused to pay their fares when requested by the driver. They made their way to the back of the bus, which was headed towards 8th Street. As the bus approaches 8th Street and Cumberland Avenue, an older male is bear sprayed at the back of the bus, causing numerous riders at the back to be hit as well. The suspect then sprays the victim two more times before exiting the bus and leaving the scene in an unknown direction. This resulted in the entire bus having to be evacuated and taken out of service. Suspect 1 is described as a male in his late teens or early 20s. He's wearing a black Crook and Castles hoodie, red shorts that go past the knees, a black New York Yankees ball cap with a name written in white lettering on the right side along with a heart, and his hair is shoulder length. Suspect 2 is a male in his late 40s or 50s, backwards ball cap with red lettering and a white symbol, black hoodie, blue jeans, had a mustache, white runners, and a thin build. You can also watch for photos and videos of the suspects on Facebook, Instagram, and our homepage. Do you have information about this crime or who is responsible? If so, please give us a call at 1-800-222-8477, or you can leave a tip online at SaskatoonCrimeStoppers.com. We pay cash rewards of up to $2,000 for information that leads to an arrest. The tips are completely anonymous. We don't want your name. We just want your assistance. Saskatoon Crime Stoppers. 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
3: This week on Crime Stoppers Unmasked, we're asking for the public's help on identifying two suspects in an unprovoked bear spray assault on Saskatoon Transit. On June 10th, 2026, the two suspects boarded the bus in the downtown terminal and refused to pay their fares when requested by the driver. They made their way to the back of the bus, which was headed towards 8th Street.

0: As the bus approaches 8th Street and Cumberland Avenue, an older male is bear sprayed at the back of the bus, causing numerous riders at the back to be hit as well. The suspect then sprays the victim two more times before exiting the bus and leaving the scene in an unknown direction. This resulted in the entire bus having to be evacuated and taken out of service. Suspect 1 is described as a male in his late teens or early 20s. He's wearing a black Crook and Castles hoodie, red shorts that go past the knees, a black New York Yankees ball cap with a name written in white lettering on the right side along with a heart, and his hair is shoulder length. Suspect 2 is a male in his late 40s or 50s, backwards ball cap with red lettering and a white symbol, black hoodie, blue jeans, had a mustache, white runners, and a thin build. You can also watch for photos and videos of the suspects on Facebook, Instagram, and our homepage. Do you have information about this crime or who is responsible? 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The tips are completely anonymous. We don't want your name. We just want your assistance. 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
1: Good morning. This is your news for Friday, June 26th. What started as a late-night drive around the city ended as a life-saving mission for a group of young women from Saskatoon. Shortly before 1 a.m. Thursday morning, 19-year-old Ella Lucas and her friends Amber, Kaylee, and Casey were heading home when they noticed sparks coming from the roof of a home on Smith Crescent in Park Ridge. She says they were the first ones on scene, and after helping an elderly man out of the house, she says he seemed worried about leaving a few sentimental treasures inside, so she went in again and gathered what she could. Lucas says the man was extremely grateful and is now receiving care at Royal University Hospital. The city has replaced a safety boom near the weir. The work was done by members of the Saskatoon Rowing Club, who are experienced river users. The boom had been damaged by higher water flows and was not in place last weekend when a jet skier went over the weir. 32-year-old Aiden Vargas Salvador from Mexico is still missing. Christine Daniels, Executive Director of Persons Living with AIDS Network of Saskatchewan, says the stigma surrounding HIV is one of the biggest barriers for testing. Today, there is a block party in the 100 block of Avenue D North from 11 a.m. till 2 p.m. with a free barbecue, a live DJ, other organizations and community vendors, and an SHA van that is able to provide testing. A teenager from North Battleford died in an early morning single vehicle rollover on Highway 4, about 8 kilometers north of Cochin. Officers arrived on scene just before 5 a.m. Thursday. Paramedics declared the teenager dead on the scene. The driver and the second passenger were taken to hospital with non-life-threatening injuries. The Bail and Sentencing Reform Act received royal assent last week, making over 80 changes to how repeat and violent offenders are sentenced. Now courts will factor in criminal history when sentencing offenders. It will consider harsher sentences as well as consecutive sentences for repeat violent offenders. I'm Venice Ferguson, and that's your news.
2: It's a Riders game day. Good morning. I'm Gregor. Sask vs. Toronto tonight at Mosaic Stadium. But according to Coach Corey Mace, they're going to have to do this one without running back A.J. Ouellette.
3: You know, I was thinking maybe we can try to get him out there game time. Just where it's at right now, I just don't know if it's really worth the risk.
2: Kickoff set 7. Last night, Edmonton kept their undefeated start. They beat the Bombers with a late TD. Elks are 3-0. Valkyries are going to take to the turf this weekend looking for their 6th straight WWCFL championship. They host the Edmonton Arctic Pride Saturday at 2 SMF Field. Beth Thompson, the defensive coordinator for the team, says this should be a good one.
4: We expect that they're going to be their young, hungry team. We look forward to that challenge, and I think it's going to be a good matchup.
2: Barry's in Weyburn tonight. They return home for games tomorrow and Sunday at Cairns. MLB, Kevin Gausman struggled. The Jays lost to Texas. Men's World Cup of Soccer, despite already being eliminated, Turkey scored the upset win over Team USA. Ha! And the NHL draft starts tonight. Lots of rumors ahead of time. The Canes going after Connor Hellebuck. Jason Robertson apparently turned down $15 million a year in Seattle. Whoa, if that's true. That's the latest from the wide world of sports.
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6: All right, taking a look over at Bull Weather right now, and it is looking pretty good for the day, that's for sure. But we are looking at some rain, possibly a little bit, a 30% chance, a fart in the wind chance, let's be honest, of some rain today with a high of 24 degrees, partly cloudy tonight. Still looking to be a bit rainy tomorrow, but not that whole 100% guaranteed just rain Saturday. It's more just like, more than likely, 19 is your high. Going to be raining a lot more on Sunday with a high of 20, 23 on Monday, Tuesday 19, and then 24 on Wednesday. Currently, it's 14 degrees with a few clouds.
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0: Our country station, 92.9 The Bull. His name is Luke Combs, and that is Sleepless in a Hotel Room. I am Pat Dubois, filling in for Clayton one last day, although he is going to be on the station today. You'll be hearing him live at the Elephant Bar in Aylesbury, Saskatchewan. It is Friday with Bites with the Bull. So we've got a QR code there for you to win yourself some gift cards, like you've been doing on the air and on our socials all week long. Additionally, we're going to be giving away a few more of those gift cards throughout our socials and online today. If you haven't gotten a chance to enter for those yet, today is your cutoff date. At that point, the only way you can win any more is by going to the Elephant Bar, which is never a bad time. So you should probably consider it this weekend. Another thing to keep in mind, just going to be fully transparent with you, because I feel like weird, goofy ways of hurting myself is just been one of my things for the last 20-some years. And so if I sound a little different this morning, if every once in a while you might hear something just not be said quite normally, it's because yesterday I fell asleep in the afternoon. It was a nap, but I wasn't intending to have a nap. I was sitting upright with my laptop on my lap, and then I just fell asleep. And I ended up biting my tongue in my sleep. And it's like affecting the way that I talk. I don't know if anyone's ever had that happen before, but it's very embarrassing. I'm not really sure how to deal with it, so I figured I'd just tell you.
1: 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Proudly Canadian. We are 92.9 The Bull. 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
19: We've got your country right here.

One of them girls. Yeah, one of them girls, Lee Bryce, indeed. We are heading towards the news, just a couple of moments. I'm Pat Dubois. Happy Friday. Gorgeous morning. It's great to be out on the outskirts.

0: And drink around you.
1: Drink around. His name is Dean Brody, and you're listening to The Bull. He has got his 10th album coming out soon, and he's been posting a bunch of memory pictures on his socials for the last few weeks since he's been doing his thing for a very long time. I remember the first day that 92.9 The Bull started playing Dean Brody. It was his single called Dirt Road Scholar, which was largely his big breakout hit around Canada. And I remember the first day that we had it on what was, interestingly enough, called Ride It or Bucket, even back then. It was in 2008, and I was doing a live show in the afternoon with one of our older DJs. Older as in he's not here anymore. His name was Hudson. And we were doing this summertime thing where the different pools would hire us to come and do live shows to promote, like, Riversdale Pool 1 week and then different pools the next week. And I remember that day we played Dirt Road Scholar for the first time. And now here Dean Brody is, and he's looking to get close to 20 years in the industry. He's posted up photos of himself with Kevin Costner, a baby-faced version of himself when he made his Opry debut, probably more. That's just what's been pushed into my algorithm. Go Dean Brody. Anyway, news is next.
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9: Good morning. This is your news for Friday, June 26th. What started as a late-night drive around the city ended as a life-saving mission for a group of young women from Saskatoon. Shortly before 1 a.m. Thursday morning, 19-year-old Ella Lucas and her friends Amber, Kaylee, and Casey were heading home when they noticed sparks coming from the roof of a home on Smith Crescent in Park Ridge. She says they were the first ones on scene, and after helping an elderly man out of the house, she says he seemed worried about leaving a few sentimental treasures inside, so she went in again and gathered what she could. Lucas says the man was extremely grateful and is now receiving care at Royal University Hospital. The city has replaced a safety boom near the weir. The work was done by members of the Saskatoon Rowing Club, who are experienced river users. The boom had been damaged by higher water flows and was not in place last weekend when a jet skier went over the weir. 32-year-old Aiden Vargas Salvador from Mexico is still missing. Christine Daniels, Executive Director of Persons Living with AIDS Network of Saskatchewan, says the stigma surrounding HIV is one of the biggest barriers for testing. Today, there is a block party in the 100 block of Avenue D North from 11 a.m. till 2 p.m. with a free barbecue, a live DJ, other organizations and community vendors, and an SHA van that is able to provide testing. A teenager from North Battleford died in an early morning single vehicle rollover on Highway 4, about 8 kilometers north of Cochin. Officers arrived on scene just before 5 a.m. Thursday. Paramedics declared the teenager dead on the scene. The driver and the second passenger were taken to hospital with non-life-threatening injuries. The Bail and Sentencing Reform Act received royal assent last week, making over 80 changes to how repeat and violent offenders are sentenced. Now courts will factor in criminal history when sentencing offenders. It will consider harsher sentences as well as consecutive sentences for repeat violent offenders. I'm Venice Ferguson, and that's your news.
0: Good morning. I'm Gregor. Riders taking on the Argos tonight at Mosaic. Kickoff time, 7 p.m. The team is wearing their special Prairie Blizzard jerseys for this one, but Trevor Harris says no distractions will affect their mindset.
10: Whatever it takes to win is really what it is. You know, there's not always going to be, you know, the games where you need to throw for 400 or whatever it is, or if we run for 300, like that's really what this mindset of this team is what needs to happen for us to win football games.
0: Saskatoon Valkyries take to the SMF field tomorrow in search of their sixth straight WWCFL championship. They host Edmonton. Defensive coordinator Beth Thompson says they get asked a lot the reason for their collective success as a team.
11: A big part of it is the support that we get, the organization that we have. We've got a really strong coaching staff, and then we've just got an awesome group of players.
0: Barry's off last night. They play tonight on the road in Weyburn. They return home for a home-and-home game with them here at Cairns. Well, at least fingers crossed. Weather right now calling for rain. Jays lose 6-5 to the Rangers. NHL draft tonight. All eyes on the Leafs and Gavin McKenna. Will they call his name? NBA draft in the rearview mirror. The offseason's in full force already. There's reports the Raps are after Kawhi Leonard. Say what? And speaking of say what, how about this? WNBA Toronto Tempo, huge 125-97 win last night. Mariana Mabry, 53 points. That's the latest from the wide world of sports.
12: Now we're going to look at the weather.
1: All right, weather in Saskatoon is looking good. Rainy for the weekend. It's pretty much been said a few times today and tomorrow, though. It's a percentage as opposed to just showers. And I've been learning after almost 20 years doing this that doesn't mean it will for sure shower. So 24 is your high today, though, with a 30% chance of showers. They're not predicting any rain tonight in Saskatoon, which bodes well for us partying on the outskirts. For tomorrow, we have mainly cloudy skies with a few showers, maybe a thunderstorm. 19 is your high. Showers tomorrow night down to 15, 20 and showers on Sunday. Monday, 23 with rain. Tuesday, 19 with rain. Wednesday, a mix of sun and cloud and a high of 24. Right now, it's 15. Cloud.
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14: 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Oh, the Texas Tea. Good times. 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

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That is Stella Lefty in Boston as we keep powering through this bull ride. With John.

0: Highway Money from Josh Stumpf, Saskatchewan's own Josh Stumpf here on your country station, 92.9 The Bull, putting the wraps on that bull ride. 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Bites of the Bull today with Croker. 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

country station, 92.9 The Bull, Megan Maroney with Beautiful Things. It's almost 7 o'clock. Sarah will join us in just a few minutes after that. I hope you're having a great morning so far. Ready for the outskirts tonight. Ready for some Canada soccer coming up on Sunday. Oh, yeah, that's right. Soccer. Let's make this happen. I heard we're favored to win.

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8: Good morning. This is your news for Friday, June 26th. A semi-driver has been fined $11,200 for hitting the Circle Drive overpass and damaging the Highway 16 cloverleaf. The driver was hauling an excavator on a flatbed when it hit the cloverleaf on March 5th. The impact sheared off the top part of the excavator and caused significant damage to the outer edge of the overhead structure. The driver pled guilty and agreed to the fine, which can be paid over an 18-month period. The Regina-based company that owned the semi is expected to enter a plea in bylaw court July 8th. Vera Mobility Systems was the vendor for the province's 9 photo speed cameras. However, at the end of May, the company ended its contract with SGI early and took its cameras with it. SGI says it has since issued a request for a proposal for a partner and is currently transitioning to a new vendor. In the meantime, it adds that equipment will be temporarily inactive at points, but law enforcement will continue to provide speed enforcement across the province. Some details were released Thursday about the Canadian Country Music Awards coming up in Saskatoon September 19th. The all-Canadian lineup will include Tennille Arts, Dean Brody, the Hunter Brothers, Jess Moskaluk, and the Recklaws. This will be the first time the CCMAs have been in Saskatoon in 9 years. Shortly before 9 p.m. Wednesday, police responded to a disturbance at a business in the 3100 block of 8th Street East. Upon police arriving, they say the man immediately became verbally confrontational and refused to cooperate. The police say as an officer attempted to make an arrest, the man began assaulting the officer and damaging police equipment. Additional officers arrived and assisted in his arrest. A 42-year-old man is facing charges. Prime Minister Mark Carney says Canada will work with the U.S. and Mexico to modernize the trilateral free trade agreement, but adds he will not accept a bad deal. He was asked about the U.S. ambassador to Canada's comments that officials were not anywhere close to a deal. I'm Venice Ferguson, and that's your news.
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9: It's a Riders game day. Good morning. I'm Gregor. Sask vs. Toronto tonight at Mosaic Stadium. But according to Coach Corey Mace, they're going to have to do this one without running back A.J. Ouellette.
10: You know, I was thinking maybe we can try to get him out there game time. Just where it's at right now, I just don't know if it's really worth the risk.
9: Kickoff's at 7. Last night, Edmonton kept their undefeated start. They beat the Bombers with a late TD. Elks are 3-0. Valkyries are going to take to the turf this weekend looking for their 6th straight WWCFL championship. They host the Edmonton Arctic Pride Saturday at 2 SMF Field. Beth Thompson, the defensive coordinator for the team, says this should be a good one.
11: We expect that they're going to be their young, hungry team. We look forward to that challenge, and I think it's going to be a good matchup.
9: Barry's in Weyburn tonight. They return home for games tomorrow and Sunday at Cairns. MLB, Kevin Gausman struggled. The Jays lost to Texas. Men's World Cup of Soccer, despite already being eliminated. Turkey score the upset win over Team USA. Ha! And the NHL draft starts tonight. Lots of rumors ahead of time. The Canes going after Connor Hellebuck. Jason Robertson apparently turned down $15 million a year in Seattle. Whoa, if that's true. That's the latest from the wide world of sports.
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14: Now we're going to look at the weather.
15: Taking a look over weather this morning, it's looking pretty, well, as you can see, pretty sunny. We're looking at maybe a little bit of rain at some point this afternoon. They say a 30% chance, just to kind of poke at us a bit, I'd say, as we head into the weekend. 24 is your high today. A few clouds tonight, down to 17. Tomorrow, some showers, risk of a thunderstorm throughout the day, and a high of 19 degrees. Tomorrow night, showers tomorrow, or sorry, Sunday during the day, showers and a high of 20. And then raining on Monday with a high of 23. More rain. Right now it's 15. Not raining yet.
16: Let's go. Crank this up loud. The Bull.

0: 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That is Dan and Shay on your country station, 92.9 The Bull. Hello, Sarah.
1: Hello.
0: We are here on the first of three festival days in a row.
1: Ooh, that's right.
0: Here in Saskatchewan. And we have been doing, I'm not even that religious of a person.
1: Okay.
0: I grew up Roman Catholic, though. My badges. Or whatever you get there from the first communion.
1: Collect your infinity stones.
0: Yeah, I got exactly that. The confirmations, the whatever.
1: Yeah.
0: But I've been praying this week.
1: Yeah, I think a lot of us have.
0: Well, because like you had these huge shows coming. You got Jelly Roll. You got Third Eye Blind.
1: Oh,
0: tonight.
1: Wide Mouth Mason.
0: Wide Mouth Mason. Cooper Allen. Our own Braden King, who I found out this morning. He was when he found out he was opening for Jelly Roll tonight.
1: That's so exciting.
0: He decided to go on a weight loss journey himself. He lost 40 pounds.
1: Wow, good for him.
0: Yeah, good job, Braden.
1: That's exciting.
0: And today, it looks like the weather prayers have somewhat
1: holding
0: paid
1: out.
0: Off.
1: Yeah, tonight at least.
0: Yes, that's the...
1: Yeah, no, we're knocking on wood. Yeah.
0: I'm not going to lie. Living skies in Humboldt tomorrow.
1: Rain.
0: Brett Kissel plays well in the rain, though, guys.
1: Okay, well, that's good to know. Yeah.
0: And I don't know about Sunday. I think that's the rock day with, like, Trooper and stuff.
1: Also a kind of possibility of showers day.
0: But, I mean, we've all seen what did they say? We're here for a good time.
1: Let's go.
0: Exactly. We're here for a good time, not a dry time.
1: Right?
0: Or whatever they said.
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4: 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No, that's awesome. I'm super pumped about that. Yeah, that's awesome. Thanks a lot, man.
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0: Somebody I Know. That's James Barker on your country station. His band joining him on that one. We are getting to the news in a moment. News, sports, full weather details. After that, we got a Bailey Zimmerman update.
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9: Good morning. This is your news for Friday, June 26th. What started as a late-night drive around the city ended as a life-saving mission for a group of young women from Saskatoon. Shortly before 1 a.m. Thursday morning, 19-year-old Ella Lucas and her friends Amber, Kaylee, and Casey were heading home when they noticed sparks coming from the roof of a home on Smith Crescent in Park Ridge. She says they were the first ones on scene, and after helping an elderly man out of the house, she says he seemed worried about leaving a few sentimental treasures inside, so she went in again and gathered what she could. Lucas says the man was extremely grateful and is now receiving care at Royal University Hospital. The city has replaced a safety boom near the weir. The work was done by members of the Saskatoon Rowing Club, who are experienced river users. The boom had been damaged by higher water flows and was not in place last weekend when a jet skier went over the weir. 32-year-old Aiden Vargas Salvador from Mexico is still missing. Christine Daniels, Executive Director of Persons Living with AIDS Network of Saskatchewan, says the stigma surrounding HIV is one of the biggest barriers for testing. Today, there is a block party in the 100 block of Avenue D North from 11 a.m. till 2 p.m. with a free barbecue, a live DJ, other organizations and community vendors, and an SHA van that is able to provide testing. A teenager from North Battleford died in an early morning single vehicle rollover on Highway 4, about 8 kilometers north of Cochin. Officers arrived on scene just before 5 a.m. Thursday. Paramedics declared the teenager dead on the scene. The driver and the second passenger were taken to hospital with non-life-threatening injuries. The Bail and Sentencing Reform Act received royal assent last week, making over 80 changes to how repeat and violent offenders are sentenced. Now courts will factor in criminal history when sentencing offenders. It will consider harsher sentences as well as consecutive sentences for repeat violent offenders. I'm Venice Ferguson, and that's your news.
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11: Good morning, I'm Gregor. Riders taking on the Argos tonight at Mosaic. Kickoff time, 7 p.m. The team is wearing their special Prairie Blizzard jerseys for this one, but Trevor Harris says no distractions will affect their mindset.
12: Whatever it takes to win is really what it is. You know, there's not always going to be you know, the games where you need to throw for 400 or whatever it is, or if we run for 300, like that's really what this mindset of this team is what needs to happen for us to win football games.
11: Saskatoon Valkyries take to the SMF field tomorrow in search of their sixth straight WWCFL championship. They host Edmonton. Defensive coordinator Beth Thompson says they get asked a lot the reason for their collective success as a team.
13: A big part of it is the support that we get, the organization that we have. We've got a really strong coaching staff, and then we've just got an awesome group of players.
11: Barry's off last night. They play tonight on the road in Weyburn. They return home for a home-and-home game with them here at Cairns. Well, at least fingers crossed. Weather right now calling for rain. Jays lose 6-5 to the Rangers. NHL draft tonight. All eyes on the Leafs and Gavin McKenna. Will they call his name? NBA draft in the rearview mirror. The offseason's in full force already. There's reports the Raps are after Kawhi Leonard. Say what? And speaking of say what, how about this? WNBA Toronto Tempo, huge 125-97 win last night. Mariana Mabry, 53 points. That's the latest from the wide world of sports.
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0: All right, it is time for weather in Saskatoon, and weather looks to be pretty warm for the next few days, but not without its moisture. 24 today in Saskatoon, light chance of rain this afternoon, that's about it. A few clouds this evening, down to 17 tomorrow, risk of a thunderstorm in the morning with a high of 20, period. Showers tomorrow night. Showers on Sunday, high of 20, cloudy with rain on Monday with a high of 23, and then 19 on Tuesday, currently 15 with a few.
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Your country station, 92.9 The Bull. It's Ducker Wetmore and Brunette. How's it going? Happy Outskirts Day. I think this song is very appropriate for the kind of day that we're having and that we've been trying to get all week long, which is some sun and dryness for a festival. So, as Tennille Towns says, sunshine's free. We are

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Gavin Adcock on your country station, 92.9 The Bull. That is Gavin Adcock right there. He's fun. Speaking of not him, though, Miranda Lambert is releasing a country disco album. Did y'all know this? Yeah, it comes out, it's coming out on October 2nd called Crisco. Get it? Country disco, Crisco, boom. She released multiple singles from this, and she's released her third one as of this morning. She says that she's just having fun with it. It's like, you know, very 70s and 80s Glen Campbell country, or Glen Campbell, Kenny Rogers, Dolly Parton stuff. It's called Till the Going's Gone. I'm obviously not going to play the entire song right now, but just to give you a little taste. It's

0: You know, it doesn't even sound that disco-y, that particular song. Some of the other ones sound a lot more disco-y. That one's definitely more of a country, but I am a fan. Anyway, the album's called Crisco. Comes out October 2nd.
1: Cheerio, stray guy. Why don't you sit down and join me for a spot of tea?
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12: Good morning. This is your news for Friday, June 26th. A semi driver has been fined $11,200 for hitting the Circle Drive overpass and damaging the Highway 16 Cloverleaf. The driver was hauling an excavator on a flatbed when it hit the Cloverleaf on March 5th. The impact sheared off the top part of the excavator and caused significant damage to the outer edge of the overhead structure. The driver pled guilty and agreed to the fine, which can be paid over an 18-month period. The Regina-based company that owned the semi is expected to enter a plea in bylaw court July 8th. Vera Mobility Systems was the vendor for the province's 9 photo speed cameras. However, at the end of May, the company ended its contract with SGI early and took its cameras with it. SGI says it has since issued a request for a proposal for a partner and is currently transitioning to a new vendor. In the meantime, it adds that equipment will be temporarily inactive at points, but law enforcement will continue to provide speed enforcement across the province. Some details were released Thursday about the Canadian Country Music Awards coming up in Saskatoon September 19th. The all-Canadian lineup will include Tennille Arts, Dean Brody, the Hunter Brothers, Jess Moskaluk, and the Reclaws. This will be the first time the CCMAs have been in Saskatoon in 9 years. Shortly before 9 p.m. Wednesday, police responded to a disturbance at a business in the 3100 block of 8th Street East. Upon police arriving, they say the man immediately became verbally confrontational and refused to cooperate. The police say as an officer attempted to make an arrest, the man began assaulting the officer and damaging police equipment. Additional officers arrived and assisted in his arrest. A 42-year-old man is facing charges. Prime Minister Mark Carney says Canada will work with the U.S. and Mexico to modernize the trilateral free trade agreement, but adds he will not accept a bad deal. He was asked about the U.S. ambassador to Canada's comments that officials were not anywhere close to a deal. I'm Venice Ferguson, and that's your news.
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14: It's a Riders game day. Good morning. I'm Gregor. Sask vs. Toronto tonight at Mosaic Stadium. But according to Coach Corey Mace, they're going to have to do this one without running back AJ Ouellette.
15: You know, I was thinking maybe we can try to get him out there game time and just... Where it's at right now, I just don't know if it's really worth the risk.
14: Kickoff set 7. Last night, Edmonton kept their undefeated start. They beat the Bombers with a late TD. Elks are 3-0. Valkyries are going to take to the turf this weekend looking for their 6th straight WWCFL championship. They host the Edmonton Arctic Pride Saturday at 2 SMF Field. Beth Thompson, the defensive coordinator for the team, says this should be a good one.
16: We expect that they're going to be their young, hungry team. We look forward to that challenge, and I think it's going to be a good matchup.
14: Barry's in Weyburn tonight. They return home for games tomorrow and Sunday at Cairns. MLB, Kevin Gausman struggled. The Jays lost to Texas. Men's World Cup of Soccer, despite already being eliminated. Turkey score the upset win over Team USA. Ha! And the NHL draft starts tonight. Lots of rumors ahead of time. The Canes going after Connor Hellebuck. Jason Robertson apparently turned down $15 million a year in Seattle. Whoa, if that's true. That's the latest from the wide world of sports.
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0: Now we're looking at the weather, and the weather looks pretty like what we predicted it to be as we head towards the weekend. Oh, never mind. The Environment Canada website just errored on me. Uh-oh. That can't be good. Oh, it's back. Okay. Never mind. Slight hiccup. I don't know how the internet works. 24 is your high today with a light chance of rain this afternoon, but that's about it. Should be clear for the most part. Clear tonight. For tomorrow, some chances of showers. In fact, quite a few chances of showers. Very grammatically correct, Pat. Good job. 19 is your high tomorrow with a thunder showers throughout the day, possibly showers in the evening, very likely. Sunday, 20 degrees in showers. On Monday, 23 in showers, 19 in showers. Tuesday, starting the next month and a day off midweek for most of us. On Wednesday, with a high of 24, looks to be somewhat dry. Currently 15.
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0: That man is either near or in Saskatoon at this point. His name
1: is... I'm glad you said Saskatoon. That was not where I expected you to go with that.
0: That is Jelly. First name Jelly, last name Roll. Need a favor. Sarah?
1: Cousin of Jam Bun? Like.
0: Cousin of PBJ and Lil Debbie.
1: Right?
0: I need a favor, Sarah.
1: Okay.
0: Let's check out some Hollywood news.
1: Yeah. Lionel Richie apparently had to cut a performance short on Wednesday and ended up going to the hospital after becoming dizzy on stage. He's currently touring right now with Earth, Wind, and Fire. Which, cool.
0: That sounds
1: awesome. So obviously his shows tonight and tomorrow have been postponed so he can rest. Kind of unclear what caused the dizziness, but Earth's drummer thinks it might be dehydration.
0: You gotta get the hydration, man.
1: Water.
0: Get one of those big cups. Doesn't have to be a Stanley.
1: No.
0: It can be anything. Just fill it up with ice at the start of the day
1: right,
0: and refill
1: good.
0: It throughout the day. Bam.
1: Yeah.
0: Got you, Lionel.
1: Thanks to a new publishing deal, Taylor Swift could possibly lose control of some of her songs again. The deal doesn't affect her ownership of the master recordings, but it could give the new publisher some influence over how the songs are licensed in certain situations.
0: Doing this again?
1: Yeah.
0: Love story, Taylor's version, but for real this time.
1: Right? There's a clip of Conan O'Brien making the rounds again that he made on John Mayer's podcast last summer where he says he actually prefers to fly commercial. He said, oddly enough, I actually enjoy chatting with TSA and being in the world with other people who are also traveling. And then he joked that flying on a private jet is a little too expensive.
0: But he's tall. You don't want to fly commercial, man.
1: Right.
0: You know those.
1: At least business class.
0: Flying.
1: Let's go. Yeah. Streaming service Tubi has a new animated show coming out next month called Breaking Bear. And yes, you've probably guessed it right that it's a play on Breaking Bad.
0: Oh, my God.
1: But the cast is absolutely stellar for this. Brendan Fraser, Sarah Michelle Gellar, Josh Gad, Chris Parnell, and Elizabeth Hurley.
0: All right, not expecting
1: you are aghast.
0: I didn't know Tubi had originals.
1: Well,
0: I thought that
1: do.
0: Was just where I found
1: some
0: old
1: their,
0: movies.
1: Some of their original horror movies have actually been like really fun to watch. And on the heels of Shrek 5 hitting theaters next summer, there is now going to be a donkey spinoff coming in the summer of 2028, which we'll see, obviously, Eddie Murphy return. But the movie is going to explore how donkey became donkey.
0: And its title?
1: Donkey.
0: I'm making waffles.
1: I'm making that. Great title, yes.
0: That'll be the sequel title.
1: Yes.
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Your country station, 92.9 The Bull, ain't always the cowboy. No, it is not, John Party. No, it is not always the cowboy who rides away. Sometimes it's the cowgirl. Sometimes it's your dog. Sometimes it's your family. Sometimes it's the food delivery person. A lot of people can ride away that aren't cowboys. Thanks for chatting about that with me. It's a bull ride. We're heading towards the news with Casey Musgraves. Here's Dry Spell.

0: I grew up on a farm, the Recklaws. That is their name. Well, technically, it's the Walkers, Stu and Jenna Walker. We're going birth certificate. But who goes birth certificate? You know? One of my things, I saw a video about this a while back. Someone, I think, did it on TikTok. So I suppose if I did do this, it would be just plagiarism. Or, you know, what is that? What's that book called? Steal Like an Artist, right? Where you basically go up if you're doing like country music interviews and stuff, like the CCMAs this September would be a perfect opportunity for this, where you go up to the artists and you call them by their middle name or by like their government name. If their government name is different, is even more so. Like, okay, we've been talking about Dean Brody a lot today, right? Let's just see. Is his name actually Dean Brody? Let's find out. Dean Brody. Okay. That was a bad example. What's another good Canadian country artist who we all know and love? Come on. Do one in like 5, 4, 3. Brett Kissel. Brett Kissel is going to be in town tomorrow night. His name is... it's Brett Kissel. I'm screwing this up. Okay. I was going to say Theodore Bretram Kisselington. Wait a minute. Paul Brandt. Aha. Okay. Perfect. Paul Rene Bell... Blaburski. It's Ukrainian, I believe. Polish? Blaburski. So we're like, hello, Paul Blaburski. You should see these videos when they do them. The people, it's usually in the States, but half the time the artists just think that they're being like at the DMV or having to answer a bunch of government questions. It's a great idea. I think they did it to Luke Combs. Luke Combs. What's his real name? Luke Albert Combs. So yeah, this person was just going up and like, hello, Luke Albert Combs. And he's like, whoa. I mean, am I in trouble with my mother?
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6: Good morning. This is your news for Friday, June 26th. A semi-driver has been fined $11,200 for hitting the Circle Drive overpass and damaging the Highway 16 cloverleaf. The driver was hauling an excavator on a flatbed when it hit the cloverleaf on March 5th. The impact sheared off the top part of the excavator and caused significant damage to the outer edge of the overhead structure. The driver pled guilty and agreed to the fine, which can be paid over an 18-month period. The Regina-based company that owned the semi is expected to enter a plea in bylaw court July 8th. Vera Mobility Systems was the vendor for the province's 9 photo speed cameras. However, at the end of May, the company ended its contract with SGI early and took its cameras with it. SGI says it has since issued a request for a proposal for a partner and is currently transitioning to a new vendor. In the meantime, it adds that equipment will be temporarily inactive at points, but law enforcement will continue to provide speed enforcement across the province. Some details were released Thursday about the Canadian Country Music Awards coming up in Saskatoon September 19th. The all-Canadian lineup will include Tennille Arts, Dean Brody, the Hunter Brothers, Jess Moskaluk, and the Reclaws. This will be the first time the CCMAs have been in Saskatoon in 9 years. Shortly before 9 p.m. Wednesday, police responded to a disturbance at a business in the 3100 block of 8th Street East. Upon police arriving, they say the man immediately became verbally confrontational and refused to cooperate. The police say as an officer attempted to make an arrest, the man began assaulting the officer and damaging police equipment. Additional officers arrived and assisted in his arrest. A 42-year-old man is facing charges. Prime Minister Mark Carney says Canada will work with the U.S. and Mexico to modernize the trilateral free trade agreement, but adds he will not accept a bad deal. He was asked about the U.S. ambassador to Canada's comments that officials were not anywhere close to a deal. I'm Venice Ferguson, and that's your news.
7: Good morning. I'm Gregor. Riders taking on the Argos tonight at Mosaic. Kickoff time, 7 p.m. The team is wearing their special Prairie Blizzard jerseys for this one, but Trevor Harris says no distractions will affect their mindset.
8: Whatever it takes to win is really what it is. You know, there's not always going to be, you know, the games where you need to throw for 400 or whatever it is, or if we run for 300, like that's really what this mindset of this team is what needs to happen for us to win football games.
7: Saskatoon Valkyries take to the SMF field tomorrow in search of their sixth straight WWCFL championship. They host Edmonton. Defensive coordinator Beth Thompson says they get asked a lot the reason for their collective success as a team.
9: A big part of it is the support that we get, the organization that we have. We've got a really strong coaching staff, and then we've just got an awesome group of players.
7: Barry's off last night. They play tonight on the road in Weyburn. They return home for a home-and-home game with them here at Cairns. Well, at least fingers crossed. Weather right now calling for rain. Jays lose 6-5 to the Rangers. NHL draft tonight. All eyes on the Leafs and Gavin McKenna. Will they call his name? NBA draft in the rearview mirror. The offseason's in full force already. There's reports the Raps are after Kawhi Leonard. Say what? And speaking of say what, how about this? WNBA Toronto Tempo, huge 125-97 win last night. Mariana Mabry, 53 points. That's the latest from the wide world of sports.
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10: Weather in the Bridge City looks like a great day to go to Aylesbury, Saskatchewan for Bites with the Bull and then check out some live music in Saskatoon tonight. Just throwing that out there. Mix of sun and cloud today in the Bridge City with a high of 24 degrees. We're looking at a little bit of rain maybe this afternoon. That's about it. Tonight down to 17. Tomorrow, 19, becoming cloudy in the morning with a few showers here and there. And then decent amount of rain starting tomorrow night. Can't lie to you there. On Sunday, 20, more rain. Monday, more rain, 23. Tuesday, more rain, 19. Wednesday, not that much rain, at least according to the long-range forecast. It'll be 24 degrees. It is currently 15.
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Knee Deep in the Water Somewhere with the Zach Brown Band featuring Jimmy Buffett. May he rest in peace. I have been on a Jimmy Buffett old school kick recently. Listen to, I'm going to get in there a bit here, but like listen to like Ringling Ringling and all that. I've just, I don't know. Sometimes I get in a mode. I have like a bunch of CDs. Yes, kids, CDs that are in like a emergency pile. And that one's been getting a lot of use these days. Wow.

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Sorry. 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Boom. Oh, how do you do that? I don't know. A lot of practice, dedication, and spirit, and very few excuses, and lots of playing like a champion. I'm going to go walk that one off. 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
0: 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Modest Mouse July 7th. And Bruce Colburn on July 10th. Along with so much more on the TD main stage at Victoria Park. The TD Sass Jazz Festival is the city's favorite summer festival. And you'll want to say you were there, Saskatchewan. Tickets on sale.

Combe. No, Luke Bryan joining George Burge on that one. How are we doing today, friends? I'm Pat Dubois. Hello, hello. It's just after 9 o'clock. You're going to be hearing more and more Outskirts Music Festival music here on the Bridge City's Country Station throughout the day as we get ready for Outskirts tonight. Jelly Roll, Braden.

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9: This is Venice Ferguson with your Saskatoon weather. Mix of sun and cloud today, the wind southeast gusting to 40, high 24. There's a 30% chance of showers this afternoon. This evening, partly cloudy, staying breezy overnight, low 17. Tomorrow, becoming cloudy in the morning with a few showers. Thunderstorms roll in late morning, lasting through the afternoon. The wind becomes east gusting to 60 midday, the high 19. Showers overnight Saturday, Sunday showers, high of 20.
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same as Think As You Drunk I Am. Yep. That is the latest from Riley Green, paying a bit of tribute to Toby Keith. And I'm glad that he did it. That is a good tune right there. So is this one. Corey Kent and Co. Wetzel. It's called Rocky Mountain Low.

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1: Mix of sun and cloud today. The wind southeast gusting to 40, high 24. There's a 30% chance of showers this afternoon. This evening, partly cloudy, staying breezy overnight, low 17. Tomorrow, becoming cloudy in the morning with a few showers. Thunderstorms roll in late morning, lasting through the afternoon. The wind becomes east, gusting to 60 midday, the high 19. Showers overnight Saturday, Sunday showers, high of 20. 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
2: a country, back. It's time for another bull ride.
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4: The Bull.

Zimmerman with Fall in Love. He has fallen in love with a justice system that has shown him some grace. Let's take a look at what's happening in the world of Bailey Zimmerman news. Earlier this week, we reported that there was a warrant out for his arrest in New Mexico, the home of Walter White and Jesse Pinkman, Albuquerque, New Mexico. Apparently, it was from back in the summer. He had canceled a couple shows at a casino or an area like that where he was going to be supposed to be performing, decided not to. He was not feeling well. Turns out that not feeling well was a little self-imposed. He was pretty pinned during the day, causing some ruckus. And, it was a bit of a situation. So then after the arrest warrant was put out for him, he then put up an apology through his lawyer or his whatever representation this week. And charges have now been dropped against Bailey Zimmerman because full restitution was made for the $16,000 worth of damages. Bailey Zimmerman's lawyer said in a statement yesterday, charges were dropped after Bailey took immediate responsibility for his mistake. We are grateful to Pueblo of Sandia and the district attorney's office for this just and swift resolution. So he paid. He said, I made $16,000 worth of damages. Here's $20,000. Keep the change. Drop the arrest warrant. We're good. Saskatchewan's own Braden King.

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10: This is Venice Ferguson with your Saskatoon weather. Mix of sun and cloud today. The wind southeast gusting to 40, high 24. There's a 30% chance of showers this afternoon. This evening, partly cloudy, staying breezy overnight, low 17. Tomorrow, becoming cloudy in the morning with a few showers. Thunderstorms roll in late morning, lasting through the afternoon. The wind becomes east gusting to 60 midday, the high 19. Showers overnight Saturday, Sunday showers, high of 20.
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4: This is Venice Ferguson with your Saskatoon weather. Mix of sun and cloud today. The wind southeast gusting to 40, high 24. There's a 30% chance of showers this afternoon. This evening, partly cloudy, staying breezy overnight, low 17. Tomorrow, becoming cloudy in the morning with a few showers. Thunderstorms roll in late morning, lasting through the afternoon. The wind becomes east, gusting to 60 midday, the high 19. Showers overnight Saturday, Sunday showers, high of 20.
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3: This is Venice Ferguson with your Saskatoon weather. Mix of sun and cloud today. The wind southeast gusting to 40, high 24. There's a 30% chance of showers this afternoon. This evening, partly cloudy, staying breezy overnight, low 17. Tomorrow, becoming cloudy in the morning with a few showers. Thunderstorms roll in late morning, lasting through the afternoon. The wind becomes east gusting to 60 midday, the high 19. Showers overnight Saturday, Sunday showers, high of 20.
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kid myself. That's John Morgan on the home of your country, 92.9 The Bull. It is Outskirts Day. We're on the outskirts. We're going to be giving away some monster truck tickets over the weekend, too. So keep an eye on our socials. And don't forget, the Kinsman 50-50 jackpot is tomorrow. So as we head closer and closer into the weekend, a lot of reasons to celebrate and support our community. Jess Moskalu's coming up after Kenny Chesney.

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5: This is Venice Ferguson with your Saskatoon weather. Mix of sun and cloud today, the wind southeast gusting to 40, high 24. There's a 30% chance of showers this afternoon. This evening, partly cloudy, staying breezy overnight, low 17. Tomorrow, becoming cloudy in the morning with a few showers. Thunderstorms roll in late morning, lasting through the afternoon. The wind becomes east, gusting to 60 midday, the high 19. Showers overnight Saturday, Sunday showers, high of 20.
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0: I'm not okay. That is Jelly Roll on the home of your country, 92.9 The Bull, a name that is in many people's ears, minds, and hearts.
1: Oh, yes.
0: Right now in Saskatoon.
1: Yes.
0: What's up, Jared?
1: How's it going, man? It is so nice out there.
0: It is. It's a beautiful day. We've managed to, you know, we've managed to fight off slash collaborate with Mother Nature.
1: Yes, and I know that there is like a slight chance of rain today now, but consider this. Like, 2 days ago, I was just totally flabbergasted looking at the forecast because it was like thunderstorms, rain. Friday, nice and sunny. And then the weekend, thunderstorms, rain. So it was like, what? So even if it gets like a little sprinkling and then that's it, like we've won.
0: We've absolutely won. It'll moisten up the ground a
1: yes.
0: little bit for the day.
1: Yes.
0: But then, of course, I have intrusive thoughts, right? Because it's like I never got to see Jelly Roll last year because it was like 3 days after I broke my ankle. So
1: even
0: with Spirit, I was out of that possibility. Mm. And then when I saw the clips from it, I saw so many clips of him. He has fake rain.
1: That's right.
0: So I'm like,
1: it was raining inside.
0: Yeah, like you're in this case, even if it did sprinkle on you a bit, Mr. Roll.
1: This is part of the show now.
0: Yeah, you would bring this in. Just like coming to Saskatoon in the winter. You don't need a snow machine. We have it everywhere.
1: It was so weird seeing that when he was here, like the raining inside, like, dude, that's falling on the microphone. What are you doing?
0: That's electronics. Usually people cancel shows for the thing you're doing on purpose inside.
1: I'm really excited about this, though, because I remember... like when I was a teenager, 2008, I've now dated myself, but 2008, I remember Warped Tour was in town, the Vans Warped Tour, and it was an outdoor music festival at SaskTel Center, and it was the coolest thing. And then there's been a handful of those, but not a lot. And then I just always find myself thinking like, man, they got to use that for some outdoor shows more often. So I'm stoked.
0: Me too. And honestly, that's a great example with Warped Tour. And I was almost thinking too, like... I think even you and I said this, that after, remember COVID? Remember that like 15 years ago, whenever that was, we had that pandemic?
1: Oh, vaguely, yeah.
0: Brett Kissel, who's playing Living Skies tomorrow night, remember he came and played the parking lot shows at SaskTel Center?
1: Yes.
0: I remember we were saying at the time, like, when this is over, like when he doesn't have to play parking lot shows, we should still do shows like that because there's just, I don't know, the drive-in movie vibe of a concert.
1: It's great, isn't it?
0: It is. So shout out to Outskirts for happening tonight. Shout out to Mother Nature for being kind. Knock on
1: I was
0: wood.
1: Talking to Bull listener Cheryl on Facebook yesterday, and she was saying how she's mostly a fan of old country, which absolutely fair, but she was really, really stoked for Third Eye Blind.
0: Oh my God.
1: Dude, how good is that going to be?
0: Listen, we're a country station, so we got to be like, but man, Semi-Charm Life and Never Let You Go were two of my...
1: Come on, man.
0: I was peak 8th grade kid singing Semi-Charm Life, having no idea what it was about.
1: Dude, we're in Saskatoon. Like, who's not going to go wild when Widemouth Mason plays Smile?
0: Right?
1: Like, come on now.
0: And hey, shout out also to Cooper Allen. I've never seen him not playing a sold out smaller venue in town, so that'll be fun.
1: And I missed that, so I'm really excited. And I don't think I've ever actually seen a full set from Braden King.
0: Well, there you go. You've seen a lot of clips online, I know. And he's also lost 40 pounds in his...
1: Oh, he's killing it.
0: Getting ready to open up for Jelly Roll. So the stars are aligning both literally and metaphorically. It's going to be a heck of a night.
1: Well, 2 days ago when they were starting to set up the festival ground, I took a little drive by and like, oh man, I got that giddy pre-concert feeling.
0: Speaking of pre-concert, before we wrap up here, you are going to be, performing. You're about to be performing.
1: Yes, I'm headlining the festival, actually.
0: The pre-show is performed by Jared.
1: Well, we're going to be setting up there this afternoon, so I'm going to be broadcasting right from the festival grounds. So, you know, I'm going to be in the thick of it. So, like, when I'm talking about, like, hey, come out to the festival, it might rain a little bit, it might not rain, blah, blah, blah. Like, I'm there with you guys.
0: You're the on-site reporter.
1: If it rains, I'm getting soaked too. Like we're all in this together. I don't think it's I think it's a pretty small chance. Consider like how many days this week it's been 60% chance of rain and then it didn't.
0: Right.
1: And it's 30% today. Like I think we're looking pretty good.
0: We're good. And if not, you just give me your best Ollie Williams when you're on site, okay?
1: Yes. And for the people that are guaranteed coming, hey, see you there.
0: See you at the show tonight. Have a good show before the show.
1: Yes, I will. Thank you.
0: You too.

0: back to your country in a moment. Bull News.
1: Good afternoon. Here's your news for Friday, June 26th. Recovery crews have pulled some debris from the South Saskatchewan River following an incident last weekend. At 4:46 p.m. on Sunday, calls reported a jet ski rider in distress near the weir. Through investigation, the operator of the jet ski has been identified as 32-year-old Aiden Vargas Salvador, visiting from Mexico, who has yet to be found. Last night, the Saskatoon Fire Department got a call about a piece of debris surfacing. The item was recovered from the water, however, it is not known if it is related to the missing man. The city of Saskatoon is encouraging residents to report any potholes they see after seeing nearly double the amount of potholes from last year. This past winter's freeze-thaw cycle has led to most of the damage, and Saskatoon's rainy spring has made it difficult to fill any existing potholes. Pothole reports can be made through the city's 24/7 customer care center or online. The Prime Minister's residence, unoccupied due to maintenance that has not been upkept, is now the focus of an independent national design and build competition to rehabilitate and modernize 24 Sussex Drive. An independent jury of Canadian experts will assess the proposals and will recommend a winning design to Cabinet with the winning proposal. The news release says Canadians can be part of renewing the national landmark, and a national nonpartisan fundraising campaign will be led, with the goal of raising all or most of the cost of the project. The highway hotline is switching in a summer mode, which means you can get construction updates on major highway improvements, bridge projects, resurfacing work, and culvert work. Before heading out, you can check on construction zones, road conditions, closures, and traffic delays just by visiting the highway hotline. Tomorrow, we'll see the return of the Riversdale Art Walk for its third iteration. This time around, the Art Walk is partnered with Saskatoon Pride. The event takes place from 12 p.m. to 5 p.m. and encourages everyone to explore the Art Walk through a self-guided tour of the experiences hosted around the neighborhood. In sports, it's Friday night football at Mosaic Stadium as the 2-0 Saskatchewan Rough Riders host the Toronto Argonauts. The Riders will be without running A.J. Ouellette, who will not be in the lineup due to injury. Kickoff is set for 7 p.m. Last night in the CFL, the Edmonton Elks beat Winnipeg 23-18. Edmonton leads the West with a 3-0 record. In baseball, the Saskatoon Berries are in Weyburn tonight. The Toronto Blue Jays host Texas. The Jays were beaten 6-5 by the Rangers last night. The NHL draft is on tonight. The Toronto Maple Leafs are expected to select Gavin McKenna with the first pick. And at the World Cup, today's highlight game is Norway versus France. For weather in Saskatoon, today a mix of sun and cloud with a 30% chance of showers, winds southeast gusting to 40 and a high of 24. Tonight partly cloudy, winds southeast gusting to 40 again and a low of 17. Tomorrow becoming cloudy in the morning with a few showers, risk of thunderstorms late in the morning and in the afternoon, winds southeast gusting to 40 and a high of 19. Sunday showers, high 20. I'm Lena Iraki, and that's your news.
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0: darling.
1: That is Chase Matthew on 92.9 The Bull. 7 minutes after noon. 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
4: Yeah, we say it, we play it.
1: So you can do that. You can call, you can text, you can message us on Facebook or Instagram, however you want to get those requests in. You got until 1 o'clock to do it, whether you're enthusiastic about the country acts on Outskirts stage tonight. You know, be that Jelly Roll, Cooper Allen, Braden King. Feel free to get those requests going. Or if, you know, if there's something that's been stuck in your head for a while, let us know what that's going to be. And again, right up until 1 o'clock, here's Josh Stumpf.

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2: On demand, I got a text from Brad, and he just saw Dwight Yoakam, a sold-out concert in downtown Moose Jaw just a couple of nights ago. Man, I am so miffed that I missed Dwight Yoakam in Moose Jaw. And just curious, if you went to the show, you have any pictures or videos or even just an honest review of what it was like? I want to hear from you. 306-938-2855. I think this calls for some Dwight on the air, don't you?

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11: This is Lena Iraki with your Saskatoon weather. Today, a mix of sun and cloud with a 30% chance of showers, winds southeast gusting to 40 and a high of 24. Tonight, partly cloudy, winds southeast gusting to 40 and a low of 17. Tomorrow, becoming cloudy in the morning with a few showers, risk of thunderstorms late in the morning and in the afternoon, winds southeast gusting to 40 and a high of 19. Sunday showers, high 20.
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And Beau really wants to hear some David Lee Murphy. So this one's going out to you, Beau. This is Dust on the Bottle.

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19: This is Lena Iraqi with your Saskatoon weather. Today, a mix of sun and cloud with a 30% chance of showers, winds southeast gusting to 40 and a high of 24. Tonight, partly cloudy, winds southeast gusting to 40 and a low of 17. Tomorrow, becoming cloudy in the morning with a few showers, risk of thunderstorms late in the morning and in the afternoon, winds southeast gusting to 40 and a high of 19. Sunday showers, high 20.
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The Saskatoon's very own Adam Johnson that is Get to Forgetting You. 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Trent is at work, and he said he wants to hear some Miranda Lambert, but a throwback, how about White Liar?

Man on a Moonlight. That is Randy Houser on 92.9 The Bull. If you've never had a chance to see Randy Houser live, like whenever he's touring through here, you got to jump up the opportunity. I saw him, it was like 10 years ago, he was opening for Dierks Bentley. And I had known his songs on the radio. I had never really dove in, but man, seeing him live instantly like made me such a huge fan. That guy is such a strong live performer. We're almost to the end of Bull on Demand today, and Sandra on the PlayNow.com text line wants some Luke Combs, but throwback Luke Combs, When It Rains, It Pours. Sunday.

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4: Well, good afternoon, friends, and happy Rider Game Day. We're hanging out at the must-stop spot on the way to a Rider game. If you're from Saskatoon or PA or anywhere north of Chamberlain, basically, we're in Aylesbury, the world-famous Elephant Bar. We got some Rider fans already in here making the pit stop for the big game. They're a little shy, so maybe they're not making some noise yet because, you know, it's still a little early. They still got some time. There we go. See, we got one lady giving some Ric Flair woos. Everyone else is too busy. They got a bunch of food here. More on that in a bit. But if you saw our recent Bites of the Bull episode on this place, you know that this is one of the best small-town bars in all of Saskatchewan. Not even just small-town bars. Bars in general. They got some great food now here. They got awesome pizza. They got awesome burgers, wings, anything you need for some football watching. They got it here at the Elephant Room in Aylesbury. They got an awesome patio out here. If you want to watch the game here, you can't beat the vibe in here, but if you're going to the game, this is the must-stop place, all right? Get yourself a burger, get yourself a pop, head on down to the game, and then party Marty for the Rider game. We're going to have a lot of fun here until 3 o'clock. We got Josh Ross VIP passes to give away for his show coming up at the Saskatoon X if you want to win that. We got people already signing the Rider flag on the pool table. If you know, you know. Huge Rider Nation tradition. You got to sign the Rider flag in Aylesbury. Hey, we're at the Elephant Bar. If you're on the way to the game right now listening, make sure you stop by and say hey.
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2: This is Lena Iraqi with your Saskatoon weather. Today, a mix of sun and cloud with a 30% chance of showers, winds southeast gusting to 40 and a high of 24. Tonight, partly cloudy, winds southeast gusting to 40 and a low of 17. Tomorrow, becoming cloudy in the morning with a few showers, risk of thunderstorms late in the morning and in the afternoon, winds southeast gusting to 40 and a high of 19. Sunday showers, high 20.
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0: That is Vincent Mason on your country station, 92.9 The Bull. It is Rider Game Day, which means we're in Aylesbury, stopping in at the world-famous Elephant Bar. If you want a better rundown on this place, head to the Bull's Facebook page, the pin post at the top there, the latest Bites with the Bull episode. Oh, this place is such a legendary stop. We're here with a few special guests here. Let's run down the names here, guys.
1: Conrad Gosling.
2: Oh, Beck Bennett.
3: Asher Schrader.
0: All right, guys, are you headed to the Rider game? Or are you watching it here? Why are you guys here at the Elephant Bar?
1: I was working all day, so I came to get some food.
2: Same as them.
3: I'm stopping here, and then I'm going to the Rider game.
0: Nice, nice. So let's hear some predictions. What's the score going to be in the Rider game today? What's the score going to be between the Riders and Argos? Let's hear it.
1: It's going to be 35-15 for the Riders.
2: 26-7.
3: 26-7.
0: All right, there we go. And really quickly, what's your favorite thing on the menu here at the Elephant Bar, and why do you like it so much? Because it's a bar, but it's a family place too, right? So let me know what your favorite thing on the menu is.
1: It's got to be the Elephant Burger.
2: A crunchy chicken burger.
3: The chicken strips.
0: See, there's a lot of good stuff on the menu here, guys. There's just a vibe about it on Rider Game Day. It's packed in here. Again, there's families. There's people just stopping in for a quick beer. There's people setting up shop for the game already, and they're signing the Rider flag. If you know, you know. It's like a Northern Saskatchewan rite of passage. You have to sign the Rider flag at the Aylesbury Elephant Bar, right? So if you're headed to the game right now, make sure you stop in Aylesbury for a quick bite to eat. The pizza here, had it last week. It's unbelievable. Thanks for helping me out, boys. Appreciate it. A lot. We're hanging out in Aylesbury till about 3 o'clock. Come say hey. Go Riders, go.
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Say so. It's Dan and Shay with a little ode to mental health and being shameless about getting help for yourself. It's 32 minutes after 1 o'clock. Coming up in about an hour's time, we're going to be packing up and broadcasting live from the parking lot out at the grounds at Sasktel Center, getting ready for Outskirts Music Festival tonight. Cannot wait. Right now, it's the Reclaws.

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1: go
0: after this.
1: Go Riders Go, baby. Can I get a Go Riders Go here? Elephant Bar in Aylesbury. Can I get a Go Riders Go? It's actually the best you can do. It's game day, guys. Come on. Come on. One, two, three. We'll work on it. Yeah, we're hanging out here at the famous... Oh, now they're giving me some sad looks. I'm sorry. That was actually good. I was just joking, you guys. See, that's the thing about the world-famous Elephant Bar in Aylesbury. You're just making memories. Everyone's relaxed here, having a good time. I knew nobody when I walked in the door here, and now people are inviting me over for supper and... Okay, judging by the laughing in the background, you can tell that was a lie. No one invited me for supper at all, you know, but it's just a great stop in on Rider game day or not. Everyone in here in the area just raves about this place, the burgers, the pizza, the wings. What's your guys' favorite thing to get on the menu here? Everyone all at once. One, two, three. This is great radio right here. Great radio right here. But the food is amazing. If you don't believe me from that awesome testimonial you just heard, make sure you go on Facebook and the Instagram and the TikTok. Check out the latest Bites of the Bull episode. We came here. We featured all the food. If you've never been here before and signed the flag on Rider game day, the ceilings are just covered with all these memories, basically. Like, I say it all the time. If these walls could talk, this is truly the bar where if these walls and ceiling flags could talk, man, what a fantastic bar. You guys love the Elephant Bar in Aylesbury, hey? Yeah? Man, the bar got more of a cheer than the Riders. You know the bar is a good bar when, hey, Go Riders Go. If you're coming from Saskatoon, make sure you're stopping in at the Elephant Bar. Have some good food. Have a couple pops. Make some friends.
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16: This is Lena Iraqi with your Saskatoon weather. Today, a mix of sun and cloud with a 30% chance of showers, winds southeast gusting to 40 and a high of 24. Tonight, partly cloudy, winds southeast gusting to 40 and a low of 17. Tomorrow, becoming cloudy in the morning with a few showers, risk of thunderstorms late in the morning and in the afternoon, winds southeast gusting to 40 and a high of 19. Sunday showers, high 20. Back in
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4: It is game day for the Saskatchewan Rough Riders, which means one thing, the world-famous Elephant Bar in Aylesbury. Oh, it's buzzing, and it's been buzzing since noon. That's when I pulled in here. Classic Aylesbury. The Elephant Room's always buzzing on a Rider game day. We're here with the owner, Lisa. Now, Lisa, tell us about this place. You have the floor for the next minute or so. Just tell your story with the Elephant Bar, what it means to you, and why this place is so awesome for the area.
5: Well, this place is the hub. Like, everybody comes here. We have people come in, like, our locals are all the way from, like, some come from Liberty, some come from Dilk. Like, we're known everywhere. But this place has been known the Rider Bar since, I would say, like, 2002, sorry. But, yes, it got started way back then, and the buses, COVID kind of screwed with that a bit, but we still get the buses, and it's actually starting to pick up again. But it people come, they have one of our famous elephant shots. Not sure if I can say the whole thing there. But yes, they stop in for a drink or something to eat. We have a pretty good menu on these days. Yeah, and it everybody just has a great time. It's a whole different vibe in here on a Rider game day.
4: It's still a great place to come when it's not a Rider game day. Absolutely. Like, the menu, you guys have done a great job with the menu. I came here last week for Bites with the Bull. The pizza's phenomenal. I just crushed one to myself. The burgers, the wings, like, the menu's phenomenal now, hey?
5: Yes, it is. Yes, we have, most people say that we have a pretty good menu for being a bar.
4: See, that's the thing. Sometimes with these small town bars, you think, oh, it's just wings and chicken fingers, that's it. No, they got a great menu here at the Elephant Bar. They have those small town vibes, but you can tell Lisa keeps well care of this place. Like, they just, again, 10 more seconds, Lisa. Why do you love the Elephant Bar so much?
5: This place is just a part of me now. I've been doing stuff here for, I don't know, well over a decade. It's just a huge, huge part of me. A lot of I don't know what you want to call it, but just a lot of love in this place for everybody and what we do here, and it's just the best place to be.
4: You want a community feel. You want one of those small town bars you want to feel a regular at, where you step in the door for the first time. Aylesbury, man, the Elephant Bar. Go Riders, go, man. You're heading to the game. Make sure you stop in.
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8: This is Lena Iraqi with your Saskatoon weather. Today, a mix of sun and cloud with a 30% chance of showers, winds southeast gusting to 40 and a high of 24. Tonight, partly cloudy, winds southeast gusting to 40 and a low of 17. Tomorrow, becoming cloudy in the morning with a few showers, risk of thunderstorms late in the morning and in the afternoon, winds southeast gusting to 40 and a high of 19. Sunday showers, high 20.
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0: that guy, Josh Ross, he's going to be at the Saskatoon X this year. If you want to win some VIP passes, you should come to Aylesbury, because at the Elephant Bar, there's a little QR code at the front. You scan it. You could be winning some Josh Ross VIP passes on Monday morning. We're here at the world-famous Elephant Bar at Aylesbury. How you guys doing in Aylesbury today? Yeah! Go Riders, go, right? Yeah, there we go. We're surrounded by a bunch of gentlemen here, gentlemen and scholars. We're going to go around the table here. What are your names here, fellas?
1: Hunter.
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0: Okay, we're going around the horn once again here, guys. What's the score in the Rider game going to be tonight?
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5: 32-7 Riders.
0: There we go. Clean sweep for the Riders across the board. I think everyone thinks the Riders are going to win today, right? Yeah, okay. Yeah, obviously. Obviously. We're at the Rider Bar after all here. You guys are getting some food here, too. What's you guys' favorite thing to eat here at the Elephant Bar?
1: Probably the hot dog.
2: French fries.
3: Dill pickle wings.
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5: Barbecue wings.
0: Thanks for saying something different from all of you guys. Appreciate that. That's just the tip of the iceberg when it comes to the menu. I love the pizza. I love the burgers. I love the vibes in here the most, because there's signed Rider flags on the ceiling. We're signing one on the pool table as well because, well, if you know, you know. That's just a classic tradition here. And you just make a bunch of memories here, whether it's game day or not. Aylesbury, place to be, one of the best small-town bars in Saskatchewan. Love the Elephant Bar. Love what Lisa's done with this place. Give me a Go Riders Go here, guys.
7: Go Riders Go!
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1: Friends, it is game day for your Saskatchewan Rough Riders, which means the Elephant Bar in Aylesbury has been absolutely buzzing all day long. I've been here since noon, and it has just been a steady flow of customers the entire time. Every half an hour, there's just a new crew coming in, then they head on out and go on down to Regina for the Rider game. If you're doing the same thing, make sure you stop in at Aylesbury. They got a great menu. They got great specials for Rider game days, even when it's not Rider game day. This is just the place to be in the area. I've been here like five or six times in the past couple years. Every single time I'm here, I meet a new group of farmers, new group of people working on the railroads, whatever kind of crews that is in the area that day, and they just rave about this place. People just love coming here from the area. It is one of the best small town bars in the province. It's not just one of those dingy bars where only old guys are hanging out in the corner. No, it's a family spot. We've had kids on the radio all day long raving about this place. They love the Buddy Burger. They love everything about this place, all the Rider stuff on the wall. Lisa's going to hate that I'm giving her credit again, but Lisa works her butt off here. Credit to Lisa. Let's get a couple woos for Lisa here, everybody. Lisa has put so much blood, sweat, and tears into this place, and you can definitely tell. I mean, the Elephant Bar has been a thing since 1928, but it has never been better than it is right now. Next time you're going to Regina, even if it's not for a Rider game, stop on in. They got great food, great staff, great people. It's one of those if these walls could talk kind of places. So if you're headed to the Rider game right now, make sure you stop in at Aylesbury, say hey. You might win some Josh Ross tickets, too. We're giving those away this weekend here. Make sure you scan the QR code at the front. Go Riders, go. Love the Elephant Bar. It's a Rider Nation tradition to stop in here and sign the flag. Make sure you're doing that on the way to the game today. Go Riders, go.
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7: This is Lena Iraqi with your Saskatoon weather. Today, a mix of sun and cloud with a 30% chance of showers, winds southeast gusting to 40 and a high of 24. Tonight, partly cloudy, winds southeast gusting to 40 and a low of 17. Tomorrow, becoming cloudy in the morning with a few showers, risk of thunderstorms late in the morning and in the afternoon, winds southeast gusting to 40 and a high of 19. Sunday showers, high 20.
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1: Old Dirt Roads, that is Owen Rieglang on the home of your country, 92.9 The Bull. We're live from the grounds at Sastel Center. It is Outskirts Music Festival. People are already funneling in. It's looking to be pretty exciting tonight. Of course, the first act, Braden King, he's going to be going up on stage at 3:30. So clock is ticking there. That's coming up. Braden King, then Widemouth Mason at 5, Cooper Allen at 6:30. Third Eye Blind is going to be at 8. And then, of course, Jelly Roll, the man himself, going to be hitting that stage at 10 o'clock tonight. How do you get here? Well, they've got their outdoor festival set up, so this is not like other events at Sastel Center. There's a limited number of parking spaces. They've got them available for purchase, and they've got more information up on their website. They've also got complimentary park and ride shuttle services from three different locations across the city. They've got one going from TCU Place, they've got one going from the Rona parking lot on Betts Avenue, and then they've got a shuttle going from the Safeway University Heights parking lot on McCormon Drive. And they're going to be offering rides home throughout the entire evening as well. If you and the concert crew are heading out to Outskirts Music Festival, I want to see you guys. Take a selfie with you and the concert crew. 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Here's Luke Bryan.

see her. That is Ella Langley. First thing after 3 o'clock, 92.9 The Bull, your country station. We're getting closer to the kickoff to Outskirts Music Festival. Braden King is going to be first on that stage at 3:30. Widemouth Mason right after that. We are set for an incredible night of music ahead of us. We had a couple people asking since we're out at Outskirts, are we still doing the dust up today? Yes, in fact, we are. Dust up is coming up at 5 o'clock. Going to take some pictures and videos from the grounds here and kind of give you an idea for what we're up against. And let us know if you're on your way out to Outskirts. Who are most excited to see tonight? I'm sure a lot of people's answer is going to be this guy. It's Mr. Jelly Roll. Here's his newest. This is Hands Up.

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19: This is Lena Iraki with your Saskatoon weather. Today, a mix of sun and cloud with a 30% chance of showers, winds southeast gusting to 40 and a high of 24. Tonight, partly cloudy, winds southeast gusting to 40 and a low of 17. Tomorrow, becoming cloudy in the morning with a few showers, risk of thunderstorms late in the morning and in the afternoon, winds southeast gusting to 40 and a high of 19. Sunday showers, high 20.
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Bull, live from Outskirts Music Festival. The weather, for the most part, is cooperating. It's a little breezy out here. So if you're still at home and you're packing to head out, I would say dress for a couple of different kinds of weather. At least come prepared for both rain and overbearing sunshine, because when the wind isn't hitting, it's actually quite hot out here. But it is a marathon. It isn't a sprint. So, you know, don't forget sunscreen. Don't forget the comfy shoes. The things that when you've been walking for several hours, you won't regret putting on your feet, right? Outskirts Music Festival with Braden King hitting the stage pretty soon here. 3:30 is the time he's slated to be up. And we also have details about all the shuttles and stuff over on the event page at thebull.ca. Three different spots in the city the shuttles are going to be leaving from. Braden King is up on the stage right away here. We'll keep the tunes rolling. It's Corey Kent and Co. Wetzel. It's Rocky Mountain Low.

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Caitlin Lehner with Matter of Wine on 92.9 The Bull. We're broadcasting live from the grounds at Outskirts Music Festival. And I was just going on a little adventure to see what sorts of things I can find. And man, there's a lot, like way more than I expected. There's all sorts of different businesses here with different games you can play, win different prizes. I saw that there's a mechanical bull on site. Plenty of places to get food and drink. There's food trucks. And then at our little media compound area, we've got a chance with our friends at CJWW to win tickets into some of the best events on Country Music Week coming up in September with the CCMA Awards. So make sure you come by, visit, say hi, and get yourself entered for as many things as possible. Braden King just about to hit the main stage here, so I'm going to go and check that out. Right now, it's Casey Musgraves.

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21: This is Lena Iraqi with your Saskatoon weather. Today, a mix of sun and cloud with a 30% chance of showers, winds southeast gusting to 40 and a high of 24. Tonight, partly cloudy, winds southeast gusting to 40 and a low of 17. Tomorrow, becoming cloudy in the morning with a few showers, risk of thunderstorms late in the morning and in the afternoon, winds southeast gusting to 40 and a high of 19. Sunday showers, high 20.
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Matt Kissel and Cooper Allen on 92.9 The Bull. Of course, we have Cooper Allen taking the main stage tonight at 6:30 outside in the grounds at Saskatel Center. Man, this show, though, like, I don't know. There's something magical about a concert outside as opposed to inside. It always sounds better. You're always at the mercy of the weather, for sure. But rather than it being super, super hot, you got some breeze coming through. I honestly, like, if we got a little sprinkling of rain, I wouldn't even be upset because, well, I definitely came prepared. So you want to come prepared for that sort of thing. There's no downpours in the forecast or anything like that. But even if you have, like, some sleeves and a jacket that you can put on in case we do get a little bit of spittle from the clouds, because it is entirely within the realm of possibility. Braden King has got his first couple songs underway. Things are sounding incredible at the main stage here at Outskirts Music Festival. You got selfies with you and the crew. Plenty of places around the festival grounds to take pictures with the friends. Send it in to the playnow.com text line 306-938-2855.

That is Nate Holler on 92.9 The Bull, live at Outskirts Music Festival. It is popping off out here. Braden King is on that stage. He is doing a rock and roll version of Pink Pony Club right now. Like, this guy is just killing it. We got Widemouth Mason coming up out here. Of course, Jelly Roll's going to be on at 10 o'clock. If you're coming out here this afternoon, you want to dress for the extreme sun, but also the cloud and the windy weather, too. So, you know, bring some options. It's better to have it and not need it than need it and not have it, right? There's shuttle services going from multiple parts of the city. They're doing shuttles from TCU Place. They're doing shuttles from the Rona parking lot there on Betts Avenue, as well as the parking lot at the Safeway in University Heights right there on McCormond. And then they're giving rides home all evening as well. So if you're doing some imbibing, don't be that person that's going to be driving home impaired, because you're putting everyone else at risk. But hopefully we'll see you out here at Outskirts Music Festival, SaskTel Center. Right now it's Tay Bay.

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0: Today we're going to have a brand new song from an artist out of Morinville, Alberta. But first, yesterday we have been taking votes on a group from Edmonton. They're called the Prairie States, and they have a brand new song called That's Just Love For Ya. Here's what it sounds like.

is the Prairie States. That's Just Love for you. And in the past, these guys have gotten some pretty good reception on Ride It or Bucket. Counting up the votes today, they did get the Ride It 81%. Love to see that. And they're just as good of people as they are of artists. And also another thing that you'll love to see. Today, we're going to be taking votes on a guy out of Morinville, Alberta. His name is Justin Hogg. And this is She Got Away.

0: love a song with some good wordplay. Justin Hogg from Alberta with She Got Away.
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0: I love the play on words hook in the song about love. And as he says, it's the effect that the right girl has on a man to change his ways. Justin Hogg from Morinville, Alberta with She Got Away. You can vote all weekend long at 306-938-2855. We also have this live on our Instagram story. Head there, vote away, coming up at 4:20 p.m. on Monday. We're going to count up those votes and find out how this guy is done.
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Jelly Roll on 92.9 The Bull. Of course, he's going to be hitting the stage at 10 o'clock tonight. Braden King getting close to the end of his set. And Wide Mouth Mason is going to be taking that stage at 5 o'clock. Outskirts Music Festival off to a fantastic start. And it's not just the music and not just standing room. So if you're in standing room, you can actually bring your own lawn chairs. If you have already left and you're on your way here, they do have lawn chair rentals, so you're not totally out of luck either. And then there's so many things to do all across the festival grounds. Like, there's mechanical bulls, there's all sorts of food and drink, there's food trucks. In fact, I gotta go get myself some shawarma here. So I'm gonna do exactly that and enjoy some more of Outskirts Music Festival. Here's the newest from Taylor Swift.

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That is Haley Benedict with Things My Mama Says. We're getting closer to 5 o'clock. Wide Mouth Mason going to be taking the stage here at Outskirts Music Festival. 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Keeping the tunes going, Morgan Wallen. Here's Don't Leave.

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8: We had Allie texting a little bit earlier. She was really hoping we were still going to do the Dust Up so that she could listen on her way in because she was coming into Outskirts a little bit late. And not to worry, Allie, we've got the Dust Up going strong today. Our special Outskirts Music Festival edition, which just means we're doing the dust up on the day of Outskirts. The next hour is going to be continuous mix of dancey country hits, old-timey country hits, and kind of everything in between. Let's get her going.

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1: If you're on your way to Outskirts Music Festival right now, send in some selfies with you and the crew, 306-938-2855. We're having a blast with this, and we're only halfway through the Dust Up. As we get into the evening, things are actually supposed to clear up a little bit. We're going to reach a low of 17 degrees. It is going to be rainy through most of the weekend. Chance of thundershowers tomorrow, high of 19. It's going to be 20 on Sunday, and we're supposed to see low to mid-20s through most of next week. We're going to bring it home with the rest of your Dust Up on the way.
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difficulty. A moraine that we've seen for a thousand years caused financial joys and biblical fears. It caused some smiles, it caused some tears, but more to the point of our story. For the first time in the collective memory, that old brown prairie that had been so dry for so long was very muddy, boggy, sticky. We'd pull one truck out and get another stuck in, and motors that roar and tires that spin would sink right down to the diff, and we'd all take turns and do it again till no one could move. Call one more friend, come on out here, we need you. Bring your truck.

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Richie, he now fears the worst. He stood up his ex-wife. She called him a jerk. Of course, Holtman didn't have nothing better to do. Except ranch.

over that native prairie soil. Agriculture Canada is definitely going to be looking for us.